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0: Nena responsibility is, yes.
1: Their responsibility
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1: 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So I will tell you what I think I know what they can do. 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
0: makaro na muno makeria ni thae mweshi ya rushini kwa ukena FM Ruibo Top
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7: Please be guided about how safely to lose your weight. How much weight can I safely lose in a month, for example? Rapid weight loss can bring other problems, for example, losing your muscle mass, losing your bone density. So please ensure the drugs are given by someone who is certified.
6: President William Ruto haugete akonia angethanili yake kanyoni wangethe githurano tukite kona akamahota dafarao githurano kinene kia mwako agirire mirongori na mugwanja. 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
1: 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And as well as a irresponsible driver
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0: 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Their lives.
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1: Great.
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1: mm-hmm.
0: 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Mimi sijaingia university, sijaingia college, I'm just a form 4 leaver,
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0: 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But at least I have a leaving certificate,
1: mm-hmm.
0: Nedadha umide form 4, yeah?
1: But God has carried you.
0: God carried me. Nuona asio kwa dahiro, uria to audition na gana akiri.
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0: No.
1: Oh,
0: I'm one of the, wale wana,
1: okay,
0: wana audition niwa.
1: Okay.
0: But sasa, wenye sasa nikonao hapa, ni wenye wamesoma media,
1: yes.
0: Journalism, yani wamefanya guy.
1: Nema graduates.
0: Yes,
1: nema graduates. Yes.
0: Ma hetokita na mai. And then there is Karo.
1: It's Karo. From Utawa.
0: There is Karo who is just carrying God.
1: From Wataram.
0: From Wataram. Carrying God.
1: Mtoto wa mama.
2: We mara kulingana ni yule githomo kenge.
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0: Ola dalili wa terere. I remember very well. Na mutumi usenete kirewega ni kuli challenge. And actually, even that time, I used to have anger issues. That was in 2015. Because I remember any audition, where are your papers? I only have my form 4 certificate. 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I believe in myself. And acting, you don't go to school for it. Some do, but mine, it is inborn. Yes.
2: Pre-installed.
0: It is inborn. Yes.
1: Pre-installed.
0: Ake jori yoriko na grade gani? 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Kwa jona diada akumenyanu. What are you telling me? Ungeniuliza why I got that grade. Do you know I'm a very bright person? Only that I didn't have a chance to study vizuri kama wale watoto wengine, and I was so mad.
1: Bitter.
0: I was so mad at that woman. And is, you know what? She told me, nimeona unaweza work under pressure. Yes. And that is how I got my job in Tahiti.
1: Seriously?
0: Not as a student, not as a worker, but as a teacher there. Just that. I didn't have papers. I love your intonation.
1: Hey.
0: I love your pronunciation. And I'm like, God, vire to the yogea.
2: Love.
0: God has been so faithful. Ni de mwe wakuga gaidaroraga Korea umite.
1: That is great.
0: Marata di maku. There are people who have papers and. Hawawezi patata job yenye wamesomea.
1: True.
0: And there are people like us. No kona we rev do made it. No mudi oyo we. We say send in your
1: yes, God's doing.
0: Yes.
1: No kakora kiri do made it. Tiki ora hudira.
0: Oh yeah.
1: Negai.
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1: 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Marona no, waru uzekio niki, dado metaki. I wish you are here Muthi Kiriria, and you can see it. Good morning to you, unakaribu sana wa Ukena FM, Ruibotop. 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
10: This is a capital city. It's where we house the UN, the international communities here. Let us not see a repeat of what happened in Homa Bay, right here in our capital city. Let whoever wants to sell their policies here this weekend, whether one term or two term, be free to do so.
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15: the last born. 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
13: Why do you say that?
15: Because I feel God favors me a lot.
13: Mhm.
15: Even when Korea Ige Koro Kuritomuno ku manuva, God makes a way. 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
15: For song Yakuari Niko Koro Merida. 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
15: The first song.
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15: Narugithie muno.
13: And it's a big song.
15: It's like all season song. Gutiri hede reboro rotage ino na gutiri it is evergreen niwe gurumirira it is evergreen that was my first song.
13: How long did you train? How long did you take to write it down?
15: I think I just woke up one morning.
13: Nikaandika
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15: 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And that is how my journey now started as an a gospel artist.
13: Okay.
15: 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It has not been bad.
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14: I know
15: you know him.
13: Yes.
15: Anyway.
13: He's known.
15: Not important.
13: Story of another day.
15: Now.
14: Karo mba kuga. 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
15: Asaba. Oh,
14: yes, sir.
15: Guys. Yeah, so
13: okay.
15: That was my first song na jani ikakuwa poa.
13: Yes.
15: Although re ukaritwa keho no duri na bia.
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13: Yes.
15: Wana kunywa chai.
13: Mm-hmm.
15: Very few people are listening.
13: Mm.
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13: 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He has even confirmed that
15: wanajua wimbo kabisa
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15: Exactly.
13: By the way on actually no it's very no he's very sincere
15: ane patie omenye
13: drona gini age kou drona
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13: Yes. No gini ala lamban down. Let me tell you something.
15: Yeah.
13: Dada karuboru wajira atiriri seriously niro wakaro we nama akujulia karo mwaoro hoyo roka
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15: itakola kwa itakola na kadena
14: ya nyuraga
15: uri atange deke idimwele na
14: mena wa mitima githoma news
15: maka dikeria banko ile ve
14: like they
15: Hi Faye.
16: Oh my god.
15: I'm going to go to the news. Because of what they see.
13: Yes, yes.
15: If you sit with me right now, you will know I'm a very different person. Acting life.
14: It's acting life.
15: It's faking.
13: Yeah, true. Tomugari ya kuhana ni ya mutuliri ya lugenori ya kuhana, absolutely.
15: Don't you waga, none kuheo karakta yore unaumike. Dogoro kaga, but you will act like...
13: Muguruki.
15: Muguruki. So, do not judge a book. According to its cover. Mimi cover yangu huku social media kwanza watu kuna watu wanafikiriaga sijui Mungu. I wish they knew me better.
13: Hey, do you like kuhujia?
15: Yes. Ona last week ni dai na
13: Pia Hirothu.
15: Ona tika Pia Hirothu ni dai na kehujio last week you know how you revise K.
13: Ah. Yeah. Na great,
17: okay
13: great,
17: on
13: great.
17: The same line.
15: Eh? Mm-hmm. I'm also in Bible school. I know he'll be surprised.
17: Yeah, on the same line. Eh?
13: Guy. Yeah, okay.
17: There are ya consumer wa pages sisi yako.
15: Mm-hmm.
17: If I scroll your page,
15: yeah.
17: How often will I see Karo Mwaura uria muhonoku? Is it often? Ama nitaona Karo Mwaura
15: access. It is often.
17: It's often, eh?
15: Yes.
17: Just look at it.
15: Look at it right now.
17: Yeah.
15: Go to my page.
17: I will get to see the worshipper.
15: Yes.
17: The apo.
15: Yes.
17: Anga let me tell consumer. You. Oh, yeah. See, I find it.
15: Well, yeah, for your head.
17: By the way, that's what to vanyaji, Rafael. Rolong is scroll, especially mundo takaru and a personality more than one. Mundo wa consumer gari arenda urathi ukona usio usio
13: ni wanandikia ona te uja okay hera
15: I know
17: okay hera
15: exactly
13: no ginya di hera
17: aka hutuka ukamone mure uyu oh I get
15: and again it.
13: Yes
15: vitu outgrown people outgrown mm-hmm. Kuna vitu maybe I used to taru news isiyo tuweka gadikyo tagusika enimo
13: mhm
15: taru wame tegite darani na 36 years of experience
13: yes
15: digira hotire
13: mm-hmm.
15: Digira yes okay mm-hmm. Maybe I could stand there and talk todo taru wona ngehujia ona ndo majira devotion ya Archbishop Wito JJ todo mimi there must be humor in it
13: okay
15: even in the preaching yeah
13: mm-hmm.
15: But now ona ngirora ciugo iria ona tugaga na wamitiri wa ciugaga kamu correct
13: todo na ciita giuma Mm.
15: No, todo tokere ha una wamete na nerasi uga mukona karo na kende wada.
13: Absolutely. 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
15: Na mumenye tere. By the way, tia duwe mahano. Because you see, even wamete, wamete ne mudo tumaga na ketoga di kirima.
13: Yeah, that one I'm a witness of that.
15: Toga di na kirima. But people out here will see us different.
17: If I may ask, Katafero content creator, do you think it's wise to go separate the two brands for consumers? Taburionge kora ukona the Karo Mwaura actress and the musician as to the and the ukora kwa ukanida inene evangelist ne pastor who are you
15: prophetess
17: for real
15: oh yeah
17: now the Karo Mwaura prophetess do you think it's okay if you separate them for us consumers
15: I want you to see Karo when she's in church see her as Karo who is in church when yameacha acting nje ya kanisa atachukua baadaye when I come to acting forget about when I come to being a wife forget about where ni pastor forget about mm-hmm. where ni sijui ni nani na huko nje unatambuliwa be a wife when you come to being a mother the same thing usichanganye hizi vitu zote everything has its own time
13: okay kogo weta artist ugio mundu agere karaini kario gerete ri ugakagera kau no ti na dugatukanie
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13: yes
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13: Mm-hmm.
15: Go deeper.
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15: it's just that people see you different
13: no one out there the acting you need give you act people would take me differently makona tiriri okay I don't know how these things happen but anyway twaligiririo muno ni Karo Mwaura tugerie o mundu karaini kariari mukamenyaga we are in art na mundu aithini wa art ekaga art ya karaini karia Ari, tarekitu dina breka ora tumenye atiriri. 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
1: I'm telling you so okay
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0: gosh
1: or in composition
0: so many times so many are the times that I find myself geta tu ko rodi connected na ngai
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0: it was just an experience probably not mine it could be from someone so close probably it could be mine but nigetha kuhutia all corners of life
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1: ni experience wa nayo
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0: yes I am
1: indeed she is
0: for C&Z Elegance
1: okay so did
0: C&Z Elegance
1: ni doyo
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0: thank
1: unaigwa ni cloth line
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2: Wow.
0: Yeah.
2: Congrats.
1: Apa meta dia?
0: C&Z Elegance.
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0: Yeah.
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0: So C stands for Caro. Z. Stands for my two boys. I have Zadok and Zephanie.
1: Thank you. 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
0: Okay.
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0: Caro Mwaura, na tuwe na kethini wa studio shia kuke na FM Ribotop. 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
1: It's such a bad feeling.
0: It's a bad feeling.
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0: But on a kaforuga me wage kuina to just with people. 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
1: Ni kurengania binaga.
0: Aya na ni gukite.
1: 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I think
0: you should know YMCs.
1: YMCs marekaga kuhurira muini mweru rwibo. Just because we have big artists. Hey, DJ Marega.
2: You see, Rafael, you know, I'm a MC. 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It's me and the rest.
0: Yes.
2: And what happens, it's so unfortunate that kirendene gyo kire. Well, with MC na DJ, responsibility akune ku entertain ya ndo aliko.
0: Yeah.
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0: 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Star 447 hash. 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

0: 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We unlocked Gava for you. Now we're giving you a front row seat inside government, inside the cabinet, inside the decision-making committees, inside what's about to happen and when it'll happen, inside the big opportunities, inside the tenders, inside government jobs. Get on the inside track with your free copy of the Tuesday Star, coming with MyGov, the official government paper. 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